0: 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Mon tout petit France Inter.
1: So you wanna be a hero, kid? Well, whoop-dee-doo. I have been around the block before with blockheads just like you. Each and every one a disappointment. Pain, hey, for which there ain't no ointment. So much for excuses, though a kid of Zeus is asking me to jump into the fray. My answer is two words. 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Oh, you win. Oh, God. Baby. I'd given up hope that someone would come.

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1: 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The prettiest little tree that you ever did see. Now the tree was in the hole, and the

There was a twig, the prettiest little twig that you ever did see. Now the twig on the branch, and the branch on the limb, and the limb on the tree, and the tree in the hole, and the hole in the ground, and the green grass grew all around, the green grass grew all around. Now on that twig there was a nest, the prettiest little nest that you ever did see. Now the nest on the twig, and the twig on the branch, and the branch on the

There was an egg, the prettiest little egg that you ever did see. Now the egg in the nest, and the nest on the twig, and the twig on the branch, and the branch on the limb, and the limb on the tree, and the tree in the hole, and the hole in the ground, and the green grass grew all around, and the green grass grew all around. Now in that egg, there was a bird.

Ash, the prettiest little eyelash that you ever did see. 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

0: had a wing. 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Now the germ on the wing, and the wing on the bug, and the bug on the eyelash and the bird in the egg in the nest on the twig on the branch on the limb on the tree, and the tree in a hole in the ground, and the green grass grew all around, the green grass grew all around.
1: Bonjour petit pied. Bonjour petite main. 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Maintenant, on va réveiller les petites oreilles avec mon tout petit France Inter.
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0: 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Mordu, Mordu, Mordu, Mordu, you're ancient as the Highlands and as unforgiven too. Mordu, Mordu, Mordu, Mordu, now the time has come for all of us to slaughter you.
1: He's bigger than a Cullen, killing armies with his paws. 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
0: Mordu, Mordu, Mordu, Mordu, he's stolen lads and lasses and we bonny babies too. Mordu, Mordu, Mordu, Mordu, now the time has come for all.
1: Through glen and bog and peat and fog we'll find your furry lair. 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
2: Ouais.
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1: Bonjour, je suis Grégory Le Floch et je vais vous raconter l'histoire de Zaza et ses chats.
0: C'est O-L-I-O-L-I-O-L-I-O-L-I-O-L-I-O-L-I-O-L-I-O-L-I-O-L-I-O-L-I-O-L-I-O-L-I-O-L-I-O-L-I-O-L-I-O-L-I-O-L-I-O-L-I-O-L-I-O-L-I-O-L-I-O-L-I-O-L-I-O-L-I-O-L-I-O-L-I-O-L-I-O-L-I-O-L-I-O-L-I-O-L-I-O-L-I-O-L-I-O-L-I-O-L-I-O-L-I-O-L-I-O-L-I-O-L-I-O-L-I-O-L-I-O-L-I-O-L-I-O-L-I-O-L-I-O-L-I-O-L-I-O-L-I-O-L-I-O-L-I-O-L-I-O-L-I-O-L-I-O-L-I-O-L-I-O-L-I-O-L-I-O-L-I-O-L-I-O-L-I-O-L-I-O-L-I-O-L-

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1: 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It's a blast to hear your voice again. It's been a long, long, lonesome while. 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Set a spell and tell me all about you, 'cause it's a kick

0: What a dog.
1: Yeah, tell us about it, Peg.
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